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And a reminder about the Retro Years, which happens at the weekend. 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
14: The top stories this hour. Counter-terrorism police investigating the murder of Anne Widdecombe say they're looking into multiple lines of inquiry after revealing her death was a targeted attack. The former Conservative MP who defected to Reform UK was found dead at her home on Dartmoor last Thursday. Head of counter-terrorism policing Lawrence Taylor says it's a complex investigation.
15: New information can emerge as officers progress their inquiries, and we intend to release further information when it's available and when it is appropriate to do so. So please allow us to do our job thoroughly and carefully, and think before sharing any unverified information.
14: A 28-year-old man remains in custody. Donald Trump now says ships shouldn't be charged for passing through the Strait of Hormuz. He's climbed down after proposing a 20% cargo fee in return for US protection of the route. It'll be replaced by trade and investment deals with Gulf states. Speaking last night, the president said it'll bring huge investment to the US.
16: I was called by different people, different countries, kings and emirs, and they said we'd love to do it a different way. We'd love to invest in the United States with billions and billions of dollars as opposed to charging a fee.
14: Meanwhile, the US has launched a fourth consecutive night of strikes against Iran. Washington says the attacks are targeting Iranian capabilities used to strike commercial shipping in the Strait of Hormuz. Incoming Prime Minister Andy Burnham says the Hillsborough Law will rewire the state and pass power to ordinary people. MPs have approved the legislation, which gives officials a duty to cooperate with inquiries. The COVID inquiries found no corruption in the awarding of PPE contracts under Boris Johnson's government, but Baroness Hallett says the VIP lane for buying equipment was biased towards those with political connections. And Spain's Pedro Porro says it's a dream come true to reach a World Cup final. They'll play either England or Argentina for the trophy on Sunday, with the old rivals meeting in Atlanta tonight. From Sky News, I'm Stevie Shillinglaw. Nation
17: Radio. It's Gary Parker here on Nation Radio. Good morning. This is Early Breakfast. It's just after four. One Direction on the way. And next, it's Communards at Nation Radio.

From the early 80s, Drop the Pilot, it's Joan Armour trading in Nation Radio. Played to One Direction before that, Story of My Life, and Communard and Don't Leave Me This Way. It's Gary Parker. It's 4.13, coming up to 4.14 on a Wednesday morning in Nation Radio. Happy hump day to you. It's the 15th of July, and if you have your birthday today, happy birthday to you. You share it with Forrest Whitaker, the actor, is 65. Ollie Alexander, of Years and Years fame, is 36 today. And it's a happy 80th birthday to singer and songwriter Linda Ronstadt.

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0: Nation Radio Early Breakfast. It's Wednesday. Hello, this is Gary Parker. More of the best variety of hits coming your way after five. And the top stories at five. They're first and they're next. Nation Radio.
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15: Top stories this hour. Donald Trump says attacks on Iran will continue as the US Navy resumed its blockade of the Strait of Hormuz. Iranian state media says there were several explosions overnight. Yesterday, the president U-turned on plans to impose a 20% toll on shipping passing through the strait. Instead, he claims there will be trade and investment deals with Gulf leaders. Our US correspondent James Matthews says a peace deal is further away than ever.
16: We are seeing a rapid descent back to conflict. I think war itself is the only certainty. Negotiations are stalled. Indeed, we saw that spectacular climb down, actually. Now he is talking about this investment.
15: Andy Burnham says politics has darkened since he was last in Westminster and has called for a serious review into MP security following the murder of Anne Widdecombe. Counter-terror police say the 78-year-old's death was a targeted attack. The incoming Prime Minister says what happened to Ms. Widdecombe was appalling.
17: I knew Anne over many years in the House and we'd get along and everybody would get along, but it feels as though something has changed. It's easy to blame social media, but it feels like it's having some impact in just building that kind of toxicity that's around the political debate.
15: A 28-year-old man remains in custody on suspicion of murder. MPs have formally given their approval to the Hillsborough Law. The long-delayed legislation will impose a duty on public bodies and officials to tell the truth in official inquiries. The Met Office says the UK's 20th century climate has gone as extreme weather becomes more common. A new report says 2025 was the warmest year on record, with rising temperatures and more frequent heat waves. Spain are into the World Cup final after beating France 2-0 in Dallas. They'll face either England or Argentina in Sunday's final. And the Duchess of Sussex has been nominated for a Daytime Emmy Award for her Netflix series With Love, Meghan. Her 8-part cookery show featured celebrities like Chrissy Teigen and her husband Prince Harry. From Sky News, I'm Stevie Shillinglaw. Nation
18: Radio. Good morning, happy hump day. It's Gary Parker on a Wednesday morning here at Nation Radio. This is Early Breakfast, and on the way I've got Thompson Twins after George Michael. Nation.

is all we need. The lead single from Blue's second album of the same name from 2002, it was One Love. Before that, Thompson Twins, Hold Me Now, and George Michael with Fast Love at Nation Radio. It's coming up to a 5:15. It's Wednesday morning, and this is Gary on Early Breakfast, where on the way, I've got Kate Bush, ELO, to play, Roachford as well, and this is Ray at Nation.

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0: 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It was Roachford and Cuddly Toy.
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give the satisfaction asking how you're doing now. How's the castle built of people you pretend to care about? Just what you wanted. 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I see the parties and diamonds sometimes when I close my eyes. 6 months of torture you sold to some forbidden paradise. I loved you truly.

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8: 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Are you?

Good morning, it's Wednesday, it's Nation Radio, where we're moments away from the top stories at 6. And then it's Alex Duffy at breakfast. Have a great day.

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10: The top stories this hour. England come up against Argentina in the World Cup semi-final, and Spain will be waiting for the winner after beating France 2-0 last night. People in Sheffield are telling us how they're feeling.
11: Nervous.
12: I mean, I was sweating buckets on Saturday night. I just wanted it to be over, but I'm so glad they're here.
13: Hoping they're going to bring it home.
14: Switching up the formations has worked really well. I think Jed Spence in the last game, after a lot of criticism, came back very well.
10: President Trump says attacks on Iran will continue as the US Navy resumed its blockade of the Strait of Hormuz. Iranian state media say there were several explosions overnight. Counter-terrorism police investigating the murder of Anne Widdecombe say they're looking into multiple lines of inquiry after revealing her death was a targeted attack. The former MP was found dead at her home in Devon last week. And older teenagers are to face a voluntary overnight curfew and a shutdown of infinite scrolling on mobiles and tablets as part of the government's wider restrictions on social media. Those aged 16 and 17 will see default settings prevent access to features like never-ending video reels from midnight to 6am.
15: Now for the news here in East Yorkshire and Northern Lincolnshire. A grassroots football club in the region says the ongoing heatwave is leaving pitches rock hard and unsafe to play on. Pocklington Town has already spent thousands repairing damage from last summer and fears more injuries, delays to the season and rising costs unless better support is made available. Richard Bauer is secretary there.
16: If it isn't safe to play on, then we're not playing. Last August, for example, we had to postpone a pre-season tournament that we've run for over 40 years at the club. We had to sort of stop that halfway through because a player from another team sustained quite a serious injury.
15: Unsafe and counterfeit goods have been seized at the Strawberry Fields car boot sale in Bridlington. Trading standards officers took away toys and fake branded products, including items posing a chemical risk for children. More checks are planned across East Yorkshire to keep shoppers safe. And a new team of midwives is now supporting parents-to-be in Grimsby. The Ivy team will offer care through pregnancy, birth and after for families in three postcode areas.
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15: Dry and mainly sunny in East Yorkshire and Northern Lincolnshire. Breezy in parts with highs of 20 35 degrees Celsius. That's the latest. I'm Amber Roderick. 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
11: Radio. And a very good Wednesday morning to you. Or as we could call it, game day. Because it is game day. 14 hours to kick off England. Nation Radio. Versus Argentina, obviously. How are you feeling? Are you nervous? I'm really nervous. I don't normally get nervous about a football game, but this is huge, isn't it? Anyway,

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0: Morning, it's 6:10. I'm Sean Goldsmith in for Alex Duffy again today. Now, I started this yesterday. I'll be honest with you, it didn't go as well as I thought it might. So I'm on a mission to try and get us to 2,000 followers on Facebook. Because we're on 1,825 yesterday morning. Now, I did a big appeal, and I think I got 9 more followers. 9! Oh. I think I may have set the bar too high with 2,000, but I'm going to keep going. I'm going to persevere with it. So, I'm appealing to you on behalf of our Facebook page. If you've not followed our Facebook page yet, and if you're sitting there in bed not doing a great deal, and your phone's in your hand, maybe you're on Facebook now checking what's been going on since you've been asleep. Would you do me a favour? See whether we can get nearer, well, no, 1,850 today, but the 2,000 seems a long way off. But you never know. If you go on the Facebook there and search Nation Radio Yorkshire, and then that's it. There's our page. Would you give us a follow, please? Because this mission is pretty much mission impossible as it stands right now. Nation Radio Yorkshire on Facebook. Please give us a follow. I think I may have set the bar too high, as I said.

0: Another lovely sunny day across Yorkshire. The sun certainly has got its hat on again today. The weather, there's no stopping it. This summer is relentless. I'm Sean Goldsmith. This is Nation Radio Yorkshire. You know what next Thursday is, don't you? Derby Day. It's KR versus FC at the MKM Stadium. Well, I suppose it's FC versus KR then. Do it the right way round, Sean. And we've got a family ticket to give away. 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
12: I'm Greg Edwards. Good morning. Out on the motorways, traffic's on the move. It's looking good on the M62, both east and westbound. Traffic's fine on the M18 as well. Roundhall in the city centre is a similar story, all coping well on the main routes in and out of the city. Don't forget though, roadworks are underway at Hessel on Beverley Road, B1232. Some temporary lights in place not far from the Boothry Road junction, which might cause one or two queues. And long-term work continues south of Beverley on the A1079.
11: Travel
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0: Hello to Tammy in Brough, who has liked our Facebook page. My appeal, my mission to try and get us to 2,000 followers before Alex Duffy comes back. And another one ticked off. Thank you, Tammy. Appreciate that. Sean Goldsmith here on Nation Radio Yorkshire. Right, it's time for this.
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0: Here's a question that I don't want you to get right, just like Alex doesn't want you to get it right when he's on. 7% of women do this every day. I do this, actually, and I'm not even a woman. And in fact, I did mention this on my Drive Time show last week, because it's something I do. The chances of you hearing that and now listening at this, you know, a stupid hour on a Wednesday morning, a remote, I understand. 7% of women do this every day. I'd be very interested in your guesses. Obviously, the more entertaining, the best, please.

07740 938 500. If you want to play along and get involved with today's Never Gonna Get It, then you are more than welcome. Of course you are. So 7% of women do this every day. 07740 938 500. 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

0: nice couple to ease you into Wednesday morning there, Maroon 5 Memories, and then Adele, Someone Like You. This is Nation Radio Yorkshire. Morning, I'm Sean Goldsmith. Do you want a Fire TV? 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
5: I'm Greg Edwards. Traffic's fine on the main routes going in and out of Hull so far this morning, including Beverley Road, Holness Road and Roger Millward Way. Quick reminder, roadworks are underway in Hesel. Beverley Road, the B1232, has some temporary lights while they work on the electricity cables for several months between Boothry Road and Anderby. So expect one or two delays as that work progresses. On the motorways, things are fine, including the M62 and the M18. This morning.
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0: So today the question was this: 7% of women do this every day. Hello to Ben in Cleethorpes who says, is it cry? No, it's not cry. I would imagine it's more than 7%. Along with men as well, I'm sure it's more than 7% of men cry every day. Is it watch Coronation Street, says Lee in Gaul. What a strange guess. No, it's not that, actually. Is it pretend that they've not done any online shopping like I do, says Ruth in Hessel. Oh, you're a woman after my own wife's heart, then. My wife is obsessed with online shopping. And there is always an excuse to what she's brought and why. Oh, the most famous one was, always, still is. Oh, it was in the sale. Oh yeah, was it? Really? And another thing that she does, very clever, is that she'll buy herself something, but also put something in the basket for either me or our son. So, yeah, I've got you a new t-shirt. Oh look, and there's also something for me in the basket as well. How did that happen? Anyway, sorry, I've just brought my marital problems online here. Is it Sally in Leven and also Paula in Kirkella say, is it fart? No. Should have used Trump there, shouldn't I? A bit more sophisticated. No, it's not that. The answer is, and nobody got it right, 7% of women across East Yorkshire and Northern Lincolnshire do this every day. Sleep in the nude. This is Nation Radio.

0: Somber, Homewrecker on Nation Radio Yorkshire. Morning, I'm Sean Goldsmith. I'm with you until 10 o'clock, 9 o'clock. It's the golden hour and some classic songs to look forward to today. Any ideas on the year from these three? Boston, More Than a Feeling. Rock classic. And Fleetwood Mac from one of their very famous albums that was out in this year. Probably the most famous of them all. And Billy Ocean, nice ditty, Red Light Spells Danger on the Golden Hour from 9 o'clock today. The idea is to listen to more of the songs. You might not even need them. Those three might have been enough. The clues as well, and then see whether you can crack the year after 9 o'clock this morning here on Nation Radio Yorkshire. It's nearly 7 o'clock on this Wednesday morning, and the latest news is on the way next.
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19: Top stories this hour. England boss Thomas Tuchel says his side are fueled by history as they prepare to meet Argentina in tonight's World Cup semi-final.
20: I'm buzzing for it. I don't think there's another time we'll win it apart from now.
21: I would hate them to get knocked out by Argentina after what happened with the hand of God.
19: Fans in Newcastle there. Spain are already through to Sunday's showpiece after beating favourites France 2-0 last night. In other news, the US Navy has resumed its blockade of the Strait of Hormuz, with President Trump warning attacks on Iran will continue. The American military has confirmed it hit dozens of targets overnight. Incoming Prime Minister Andy Burnham says politics has darkened in the near 10 years since he was last in Westminster and has called for a serious review into MPs' security following the murder of Anne Widdecombe. Counter-terror police say the 78-year-old died in a targeted attack. A suspect remains in custody. And ministers have confirmed they're planning to introduce an overnight social media curfew for 16 and 17-year-olds. It will be voluntary.
22: Now for the news here. In East Yorkshire and Northern Lincolnshire, football clubs in the region say soaring temperatures are damaging pitches and putting players at risk. Pocklington Town Football Club says thousands of pounds have already been spent on repairs and fears the new season could be disrupted if dry conditions continue. Richard Bauer is the secretary there.
23: We'd have to look at some potentially reseeding works, which we had this problem 12 months ago, but we had to reinvest another £3,000 or so in September just to reseed again, because basically nothing had grown over the summer and we've sort of lost what grass quality we had.
22: Trading standards officers have seized unsafe and fake goods at the Strawberry Fields car boot sale in Bridlington. Among them are toys with a chemical risk for children and imitation branded products. More inspections are set to take place across the East Yorkshire region very soon. And Grimsby parents-to-be now have extra support thanks to a new midwife team. The Ivy team will help families in three postcode areas before, during and after birth, building on a successful initiative in Cleethorpes.
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22: Dry and mainly sunny in East Yorkshire and Northern Lincolnshire. Breezy in parts with highs of 25 degrees Celsius. That's the latest. I'm Amber Roderick. Nation
0: Radio. Right then, where are you watching the game tonight? Are you going to watch it at home with the Famalama Ding Dong, or are you going to the pub with your mates or your Famalama Ding Dong? Let's get ready for tonight's game with one of the greatest football songs. Nation Radio. It plays after this by Blondie.

0: I don't get nervous for anything. Very rarely do I get nervous. Unless it's the dentist, obviously. But I'm so nervous for tonight's game.
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0: That sort of helps settle me a little bit. World in motion here on Nation Radio Yorkshire. Do you know why I'm nervous? Because I'm a typical England fan and I go into games and tournaments thinking, oh, we won't win. Got no chance. But I genuinely think that we might win the World Cup, you know. That's why I'm nervous, because there's just something in the back of my mind going, we're going to do this. As they say, we're going to bring it home. It is coming home, is it? Oh, gosh. Argentina tonight then, 8 o'clock kickoff. I asked earlier on where you're watching the game. Home or in the pub? Hello to Terry in Grimsby, who's doing both at the same time because he runs a pub. So the pub is actually his home. So he's going to be doing both. Oh, nice one. Hello to Nikki in Gaul, who says, hi, Sean. I'm at work until 9 o'clock, so I only managed to catch the second half. Oh, no. Can't you ring in sick? I wonder how many people are going to be doing that who work evenings. Sorry, I can't come in today. I've got a terrible virus that's come on. You didn't have it yesterday. I know, it's come on so quick in the last 15 minutes. Also, hello to Kat and Neil. They've got a barbecue with family tonight before kickoff, so they're going to watch the game in the garden. Got a projector? Or are you taking the telly outside? Good to hear from you. Hello to Kate as well, who says, hi, Sean. I'm not really a football fan, but I certainly will be watching the game tonight. Just me and my son, Josh, with a takeaway. Oh, beautiful. Excellent. Where are you watching the game tonight? Let me know. I'd love to know. Home, down the pub, are you watching it with? Are you making a bit of a thing about it? Maybe a barbecue or something like that before kickoff? So what's the time now? Just after 10 past 7. So what have we got? 13 hours and 50 minutes. Is that right? No, or is it? No, it's 12 hours and 50 minutes until kickoff. Here's Taylor Swift on Nation. Maths was never a good

0: I knew you. Taylor Swift here on Nation Radio Yorkshire. Morning, I'm Sean Goldsmith. 7:15 on this Wednesday morning. I've got some paddling pool news here. This is big local paddling pool news. You know, the outdoor pools that you get in parks. Well, here's some news. And it's important news as well. Did you know that East Park Paddling Pool is ready to go after the refurbishment? It's open daily from this Saturday. Also in paddling pool news, Pickering Park, theirs has been closed since 2023. A late reopening, but it should be ready for this Saturday. Also, Ings Road and Oak Road Parks, their paddling pool also open from Saturday from 10 until 5. And finally, in local paddling pool news, the Albert Avenue Lido is already open daily until September. That's paddling pool news. More as we get it.
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19: I'm Greg Edwards. South of Beverley, those long-term roadworks continue on the A1079 at Jock's Lodge at the A164 junction, and it is queuing heading away from Hull now on the A1079 towards those restrictions, according to our sensors. Reminder, roadworks are underway in Scarborough. The A164 has some temporary lights, so expect a few delays while that work is finished off there. Round Hull, traffic's on the move on the main routes. Just looking busy now on Great Union Street on the sensors.
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19: 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Just looking busy now on Great Union Street on the sensors.
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0: Morning, Sean Goldsmith here. We're celebrating here at Nation Radio Yorkshire. We're celebrating the fact that our app, The Nation Player, is actually now on Fire TV. 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

0: Oh, what a song. This is the showstopper, isn't it? This is the one at the end where the curtain comes down and we all go home. It's The Verve, Bittersweet Symphony on Nation Radio Yorkshire. It is the 15th of July today. It is Swithin's Day. You know what that means, don't you? Whatever the weather is today, it stays the same for 40 more days. Sunny most of the day and 23 degrees. No, I'm all right. I'm on some rain. Also, Ballad of Johnny and June at Hull New Theatre today. The Blue Trial at the Hull Truck Theatre. Another day of sports days across the area at school. Make sure you get involved with the parents' race, Dad. And also, the Tigers are ready to go to Turkey in football. Not for new teeth, but for three matches in pre-season. 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
19: I'm Greg Edwards. It's building up on the main routes heading into Hull now this morning, particularly the A63 Roger Millward Way, which is queuing towards the Great Union Street Junction, taking about 10 minutes to get through, according to the latest on the sensors. Some heavy traffic on Leeds Road at Sutton Fields, and Hull-bound traffic on Beverley Road is slowing down just after the Clough Road Junction on the sensors. In Hesel, some congestion now at the Humberfield roundabout on the approaches, and busy through the roadworks on the A1079 at Jock's Lodge.
16: Travel
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0: I saw a local survey over the weekend. 2,000 people asked, do you wash your own car? Only 15% of people said yes, they still wash their own car. That is incredible. There's nothing better than washing your own car. Rolls-Royce Car Wash on Nation Radio Yorkshire. 23 degrees then today. Some nice bits of sunshine after a bit of a cloudy start. A couple of degrees lower on the coast.
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0: We both have choices in life, and one of your choices right now, because I don't have the choice, I'm not allowed to play, but you have the choice to enter this competition that could change your life. 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

0: Alex Warren, Fever Dream, here on Nation Radio Yorkshire. Morning, I'm Sean Goldsmith, in for Alex Duffy the next few weeks on The Breakfast Show, as he's already on his jollies. So many pictures on his Facebook of him sitting around the pool. So jealous. So today, there's no duff note. Going to bring it back tomorrow. But what I would like to do after 8 o'clock is I still want to hear from you. 07740 938 500. I want to know a couple of things. I want to know where you are watching the game tonight, if you're watching England versus Argentina. And I also want to know how you think they're going to do. I want a score prediction, please. I want to see what the majority of people listening to this radio station think how England will go tonight. You know, if you think Argentina are going to win, you know, predict the score that they'll do it. 07740 938 500. Nation
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18: The top stories this hour, here we go. England come up against Argentina in the World Cup semi-final later, and it's Spain who are waiting for the winner in the tournament showpiece. They beat France 2-0 last night. Kick-off for the Three Lions is at 8pm. People in Sheffield are telling us how they're feeling.
20: 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I still don't think they'll win it.
21: I mean, I was sweating buckets on Saturday night. I just wanted it to be over, but I'm so glad they're here.
22: Hoping they're going to bring it home. I'm positive.
18: In other news, Donald Trump says attacks on Iran will continue as the US Navy resumed its blockade of the Strait of Hormuz. Iranian state media say there were several explosions overnight. Incoming Prime Minister Andy Burnham's called for a serious review into MPs' security following the murder of Anne Widdecombe. Counter-terror police say the former minister died in a targeted attack. A man remains in custody. And teenagers are facing a voluntary overnight social media curfew to stop them scrolling past midnight. Features that keep users hooked, such as never-ending video reels or feeds based on an algorithm, would be switched off by default until 6 a.m.
23: Now for the news here in East Yorkshire and Northern Lincolnshire, a grassroots football club in the region says the ongoing heatwave is leaving pitches rock hard and unsafe to play on. Pocklington Town has already spent thousands repairing damage from last summer and fears more injuries, delays to the season and rising costs unless better support's made available. Richard Bauer is secretary there.
24: If it isn't safe to play on, then we're not playing. Last August, for example, we had to postpone a pre-season tournament that we've run for over 40 years at the club. We had to sort of stop that halfway through because a player from another team sustained quite a serious injury.
23: Trading standards officers have seized unsafe and fake goods at the Strawberry Fields car boot sale in Bridlington. Among them are toys with a chemical risk for children and imitation branded products. More inspections are set to take place across the East Yorkshire region very soon. And a team of midwives is now supporting parents-to-be in Grimsby. The IUV team will offer care through pregnancy, birth and after for families in three postcode areas.
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23: Dry and mainly sunny in East Yorkshire and Northern Lincolnshire, breezy in parts with highs of 25 degrees Celsius. That's the latest. I'm Amber Roderick.
0: Where are you watching the game tonight then? And that's if you are, of course, if you're an England fan. Home, you're down the pub. I'm going to play the ultimate football song after this by Whitney.

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0: Hello there, I'm Sean Goldsmith, in for Alex Duffy. I've been asking you to let me know where you're watching the game tonight, and you won't believe what Tim does in Hessel in a minute. I'll tell you more in a second. Firstly, Carrie, who's borrowed a projector and is showing the match on her garden wall to whoever wants to come and watch it. What, you're opening your doors? Are you selling tickets? Nice to hear from you, Carrie. Also, hello to Tina in Gorda, says, up the pub with a family, can't wait. I'll be watching it with my dog Poppy, says Lee in Howden. Morning, Lee. And this is the one from Tim in Hessel. Right, Tim, I'm with you on the first bit, but the second bit, no. He says, hi, Sean, I love to watch football on my own at home with no distractions. I'm the same. I like to just concentrate on the game. So that's what I'll be doing, says Tim. My wife and kids have to watch it in another room. That's the bit that is a bit confusing. So basically, you kick them out of the front room. That's yours then, is it? And they have to sit upstairs, maybe on your bed, Tim, and watch the... Oh, I think that's weird. But then, you know, each to their own. If you don't want any distractions, that's fair enough. Where are you watching the game? Let me know. This is Nation Radio Yorkshire. Here's Lewis Capaldi. Stay love. Oh,

0: another winner from Lewis Capaldi. That's Stay Love here on Nation Radio Yorkshire, part of the best variety of hits. Morning, I'm Sean Goldsmith, 8:15. So 23 degrees in Hull today, 20 on the coast in Withernsea. Talking of Withernsea, well done, Sean. That was like you planned it. We're getting ready for another fantastic summer of events in Withernsea. There's loads coming up this summer, including the Pirate Festival. That's at Valley Gardens, 18th of July, so this weekend. 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Also, we've got 2 days of live music later this month as well. 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
21: I'm Greg Edwards. South of Beverley, roadworks are causing short queues both ways on the A1079 at Jocks Lodge at the A164 junction on the centres. Not too bad though on the A164 itself this morning. Traffic slow going into Hull as usual on Beverley Road and also on Holderness Road between the Crooked Billet and the Mount Retail Park. There's a 10 minute queue heading in on the A63 on Roger Millward Way towards Great Union Street, and it's slow on Great Union Street itself.
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Doobie Brothers, long train running on Nation Radio Yorkshire on St Swithin's Day. So whatever the weather is today, we've got 40 more days of it. You know, in films where it just slows down sometimes, when it goes, no! That's how I feel about 40 more days of this being too hot. Right, where are you watching the game? Let me go through some of these here. We got a barbecue starting at 6:30, says Dean in Barton, expecting about 25 people. Even hired a bouncy castle for the kids. Goodness, how big is your house, mate? You get 25 people around and you've got a room for a bouncy castle. Bellingham Burgers All Round, says Dean in Barton. I like that a lot. Dave in Leven. Hello, Dave. Barbecue coming out. All the neighbours piling round, hopefully. We've got 8 friends coming round for a pizza and football party. Can't wait, says Helen in Ellerton. Hello, Ellen. Helen. Chris in South Cave. Washing at home, Sean. Hopefully not behind the sofa. Well, there's the thing. Hopefully not. I'm working, but the boss has promised we'll get to watch most of the game, says Jason in Grimsby. Thanks for listening to Nation.

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2: 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We've won £750,000. This will go towards our education, pay off my lad's mortgages. Oh my God, I can't tell you what this means. 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I never in a million years thought it would be a default.
1: 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She got the jackpot last week. You could win even more. She got £750,000. You could win £777,000. That's what you're playing for this week on Make Me a Winner. 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
11: I'm Greg Edwards. Still really busy on routes going into Hull this morning, particularly the A63 Roger Millward Way towards Great Union Street. Taking about 15 minutes to get through the queues, according to the sensors. Very slow inbound on Holderness Road between the Crooked Billet and the Mount Retail Park. And slow traffic inbound on Beverley Road as well, going past the Clough Road Junction. Some congestion at the Humberfield roundabout at Hesel on all the approaches, and still heavy both ways on the A1079 through the roadworks at Jock Lodge.
9: Travel
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am a massive fan of 80s cheese, and that is brilliant. Bananarama, I want you back here on Nation Radio Yorkshire on this Wednesday morning. Game day, as we could call it, because it is game day. So soon, it's the golden hour today, and some classic songs to enjoy today. Try and guess the year from these. You'll hear Boston. More Than a Feeling. Fleetwood Mac, You Make Loving Fun. And also this, Billy Ocean. Red Light Spells Danger is on the way. 9 o'clock this morning on the Golden Hour here on Nation Radio Yorkshire.

0: Ella Langley in Choosing Texas here on Nation Radio Yorkshire. The Golden Hour is on the way, starting with Boston. And in just a couple of days' time, we could get you a fish and chips feast for four. 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
8: Top stories this hour. England boss Thomas Tuchel says his side are fueled by history as they prepare to meet Argentina in tonight's World Cup semi-final.
9: I'm buzzing for it. I mean, once every 4 years, and I don't think there's another time we'll win it apart from now.
10: I'd love them to win. I would hate them to get knocked out by Argentina after what happened with the hand of God.
8: Fans in Newcastle there. Spain are already through to Sunday's showpiece after beating favourites France 2-0 last night. The US Navy has resumed its blockade of the Strait of Hormuz, with President Trump warning attacks on Iran will continue. The American military has confirmed it hit dozens of targets overnight. Thames Water says it's due to run out of money by the end of the year. The troubled supplier remains in discussions with creditors, regulators and the government to recapitalise the business. And ministers have confirmed they're planning to introduce an overnight social media curfew for 16 and 17-year-olds. It will be voluntary.
11: Now for the news here. In East Yorkshire and Northern Lincolnshire, football clubs in the region say the prolonged dry spell is damaging pitches and could increase the risk of players getting injured next season. Pocklington Town FC has been telling us they've spent thousands of pounds on repairs. They also say the new campaign could be disrupted if dry conditions continue. Richard Bauer is the secretary there.
12: So we're basically relying on a hose and a tap, and I believe to put something along the lines of 2 millimetres of water on an 11-a-side football pitch, you need something like 8,000 litres of water. So that's a lot of water. And bearing in mind we have 17 acres and around 10 pitches.
11: Unsafe and counterfeit goods have been seized at the Strawberry Fields car boot sale in Bridlington. Trading Standards officers took away toys and fake branded products, including items posing a chemical risk for children. More checks are planned across East Yorkshire. And Grimsby parents-to-be now have extra support thanks to a new midwife team. The Ivy team will help families in three postcode areas before, during and afterbirth.
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11: Dry and mainly sunny in East Yorkshire and Northern Lincolnshire. Breezy in parts with highs of 25 degrees Celsius. That's the latest. I'm Amber Roderick.
13: Here we go, some of the biggest songs ever made on today's Golden Hour. 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

from their legendary Rumours album that came out in this year, Fleetwood Mac, You Make Loving Fun, on the Golden Hour here on Nation Radio Yorkshire. I'm Sean Goldsmith. Redrum won the Grand National at Aintree for the third time, and it was also the year the first Rocky film came out. Any ideas on the year? 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

0: Every weekday morning at 10, play along, try and guess the year on the Golden Hour here on Nation Radio Yorkshire. So Denise Williams and Free, Billy Ocean, Red Light Spells Danger. This was the year that Clive Sinclair's 2-inch TV went on sale. You'd have had to squint to see it, surely. Also the year that the Queen became a grandma. And on December the 27th in this year, Star Wars opened. But what's the year?
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1: Welcome to this, our first edition of Top Gear. Now, if you happen to be a road user, and let's face it, who isn't these days, then I do hope you're going to find something of special interest to you in this new series. Now, tonight we're going to be taking a look at the way the police can trap the speeding motorist. We'll be following the progress of our own car on an economy run around Britain, and I'll be putting some questions to the Minister

0: That's it. We've peaked. Not just for the golden hour, but for the rest of the day. We'll just turn the radio station off now and we'll see you tomorrow. Oh, goodness, if that's not put you in the best of moods, I don't know what I've got left that will. Yes, Sir, I Can Boogie was number one in which year? This is Nation Radio Yorkshire, locally 1970, what this is. Hull made national headlines through major industrial strikes. The Queen celebrated her Silver Jubilee. Loads of parties across East Yorkshire and Northern Lincolnshire, of course. And also, the Tigers started their new season in this year by beating Sunderland at Boothbury Park. They beat them 3-0. It's 1970 watts. The Golden Hour,
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0: morning. Sean Goldsmith here on Nation Radio Yorkshire with the Golden Hour this morning. I'm here until 10 o'clock. Griffo's on the way at 10.
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0: Hello to Metal Mickey in Leven getting it right today. Easy one, Sean, says Dean, because of the Fleetwood Mac Rumours album clue. Yeah, that's a certain giveaway every time. Hello to semi-retired Rog, who is listening in North Ferriby today. Hello, semi-retired Rog. Yes, you've got it right as well. Kaz on the taxis in Hull. Yeah, good work. Mohammed as well in Brough getting it today. Well done. Too easy, Sean, that one. Nice to hear from you, Mohammed. And what great song, says Mohammed. Well, yeah. You know, this is a great year, isn't it? I've just literally played some of the greatest songs of the 70s, never mind this year. And also Trev, who's just relaxing today because it's his day off work. Good work, Trev, in Ellerton. Nice to hear from you, and you get it right as well. So this was the year that disco started, and the song that has the tag of the one that started disco is this one by Donna Summer. It was 1977 today on the Golden Hour here on Nation Radio Yorkshire.

0: 1977 on the Golden Hour this morning on Nation Radio Yorkshire. Griffo is on the way next, kicking off with one of the great hat wearers of our time. Not everybody can carry off a hat, especially a man, but Neo is king of it. On the way, and also Oasis, and hopefully we'll hear Wonderwall Oasis later on after England beat Argentina in the World Cup when they go to the crowd and they all have a sing-along for a few minutes. Griffo next.
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10: The
11: the top stories this hour. England boss Thomas Tuchel says his team's hungry as they prepare to face Argentina tonight.
12: We expect and hope and demand the best of ourselves for top football match. I think every team in the world is beatable. So is Argentina. So is us.
11: At stake's a World Cup final against Spain. Kickoff is at 8 p.m. Teenagers are facing a voluntary overnight social media curfew to stop them scrolling past midnight. Features that can keep users hooked, like never-ending video reels and feeds based on an algorithm, would be switched off by default until 6 a.m. Annual debts at the UK's biggest water supplier have spiralled, leaving it on the brink of nationalisation. Thames Water says it's due to run out of money by the end of the year and is £18.5 billion in the red. And you can scrap your fancy face creams, expensive treatments and hair dye because apparently going to museums and heading to the cinema could help delay biological ageing. Researchers claim the impact of engaging with culture can be comparable to frequent exercise.
13: Now for the news here in East Yorkshire and Northern Lincolnshire. Football clubs in the region say the dry weather has damaged pitches, increasing the risk of players getting injured when the new season starts. Pocklington Town says thousands of pounds have already been spent on repairs, and it fears the forthcoming campaign could be disrupted unless there's significant rainfall soon. Richard Bauer is the secretary.
14: If we carry on having the amount of hot summers that we're getting, then we're going to have to try and find some way of putting water onto pitches, which means irrigation, which means there's a cost through boreholes and things like that.
13: Two men have been arrested in East Yorkshire after three suspected stolen vehicles were seized. It follows reports of a man possibly wearing a balaclava who carried out a burglary in Bridlington, close to where a vehicle was stolen. Police believe it may be connected to a convoy of vehicles seen near Driffield. And trading standards officers have seized unsafe and fake goods at the Strawberry Fields car boot sale in Bridlington. Among them were toys with a chemical risk for children and imitation branded products.
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13: Dry and mainly sunny in East Yorkshire and Northern Lincolnshire. Breezy in parts with highs of 25 degrees Celsius. That's the latest. I'm Amber Roderick.
16: 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Hello, morning. Welcome to Wednesday. My name's Griffo. Here till 1 o'clock with Yorkshire's best variety of hits. Kirsty MacColl coming up, 90s Oasis, and now Neo with Closer.

0: morning. Welcome to Wednesday. My name's Griffo. This is Nation Radio Yorkshire. Not sure of a new England. We'll be looking for an amazing England tonight. How nervous are you on a scale of 1 to 10?
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0: Oh my goodness. First thing I thought of when I woke up this morning was, oh, World Cup semi tonight. And we now know, of course, we're playing Spain if we get through to Sunday's final. They played amazing last night. And my wife did say to me whilst we were watching it, who do you want them to play in the final? And this was like the last, what, dying seconds of the game. I'm like, Spain. And she's like, why do you want to play Spain when they've just beaten France 2-0? She had a point, right? So tonight we go. And please, please, send in your score predictions. Make me feel better. 0774093850. 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

0: Nation Radio, and Take That just completed their Circus Tour Part 2 with You're a Superstar. Wednesday morning on Nation, so we'll find out tonight whether we'll be having the mother of all World Cup parties this coming Sunday night. We've said we'll have a World Cup barbecue if and only if they get through to the World Cup final this coming Sunday. At least we now know who we're playing. Thanks for checking out the show. Let's do Wednesday then. On Friday night drive time, chance to win £777,000. Want to win that? Details coming up, plus guess the ad and music from Elton John and Harry Styles.
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0: Nation Radio Yorkshire, going to play that today for Stacey. Stuck in traffic in Ripon at the moment, heading to day two of the Great Yorkshire Show. You can have a fab time over there. I've been reading the world's largest combine harvester has just arrived there. It looks massivo. Ellie Goulding, Love Me Like You Do. Before that, Elton John, Are You Ready for Love?
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0: 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Be absolutely incredible. 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

0: Do you know, I'll give you mine later. I'm still deliberating how tough it's going to be against Messi and the boys. But I think we'll do it tonight. 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
0: Right, yesterday was Lenny Henry on the Quavers commercial. And here's today's classic commercial from back in the day. Question is, what's it an advert for? Get down tonight. 077-409-38-500 on WhatsApp if you're guessing. It's something you can no longer buy, which is a shame, really, because I used to like it. Get down tonight. Bit of Casey and the Sunshine Band there too. Think you know it? It's a classic ad off the telly from the 1990s. 07740 938 500. That is my number on WhatsApp. Right or wrong, you will get a shout out on the show today. With Nick Kershaw next and Olivia Dean, Man I Need.
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0: Yorkshire's best variety of hits sounding great today. Nick Kershaw, Wouldn't It Be Good? Playing Kessie out at the moment. Wendy, first right today. Wendy, quick off the mark in Beverly, weren't you?
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0: Followed by the team, Ian Pocklington, working with Nick, Sue and Rob and Karen. Paula's got it right as well. She's in Leeds listening on the Nation Radio app. Dodgy Dave at DTS Fencing, well done to you. And Jeanette in Howden, also right. Advert for what?
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0: every time you turn us on, guaranteed. The best variety of hits. We are Nation Radio. Hello, welcome to Wednesday. England, Argentina tonight. A lot of people setting score predictions. Hello to Mick and Claire in Howden. Going 3-1 England tonight. And they've also got the advert right, which is always good. Hello to Sarah in Doncaster, listening on the Nation Player app. She's going 2-0 England. And Alison in Grimsby thinks extra time. No! As long as it's not penalties. 3-2 in extra time. Nobody yet has said penalties, which is rather good. That was the advert, by the way. I've got the answer coming up inside the next 10 minutes on Nation, which gives you another 10 minutes to have a little cheeky guess. Go on, 077-409-38500. Hang with us all day for the best variety of hits and Boyzone next, Jessie J and Tears for Fears, the brilliant Everybody Wants to Rule the World. Hang on.
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17: The top stories this hour. Thomas Tuchel says his England squad's ready to face Argentina. They need to get past the defending champions in Atlanta tonight, though, if they're going to face Spain in the showpiece on Sunday. These fans are confident they can do it.
18: Everyone says about Lionel Messi, but we've got plenty of players to make them worry about us.
19: Our players look switched on. I've not been overly convinced by Argentina in their games. It's our time.
20: We're a team full of winners and players that thrive under that pressure.
19: There may be some VAR controversy, but I think we'll pull through and we'll nick it.
17: Sir Keir Starmer's chaired his final cabinet meeting as Labour leader as he prepares to face the last Prime Minister's questions of his premiership. Andy Burnham will take power next week. Meanwhile, the boss of Thames Water says the future of the firm depends on the new Prime Minister's plans. The supplier says it's on course to run out of cash by the end of the year. And plans for an overnight social media curfew for 16 and 17-year-olds are being criticised, with concerns it'll be too easy to bypass the settings. The optional changes would stop teenagers from scrolling on apps between midnight and 6 a.m.
21: Now for the news here in East Yorkshire and Northern Lincolnshire. A man and woman have been arrested following reports of assault, burglary and threats with what's believed was a metal bar in North Ferriby near Hull. Armed officers were called to a disturbance in Plantation Drive yesterday. The 37-year-old man and 59-year-old woman arrested remain in custody. Three suspected stolen vehicles have been seized in East Yorkshire and two men have been arrested after two separate incidents police believe may be connected. One was reports of a burglary and a vehicle being taken in Bridlington. A suspected cloned vehicle was spotted in a convoy near Driffields. And football clubs in the region say soaring temperatures are damaging pitches and putting players at risk. Bocklington Town Football Club says thousands of pounds has already been spent on repairs. Richard Bauer is the secretary.
22: We'd have to look at some
0: potentially receiving works, which we had this problem 12 months ago, but we had to reinvest another £3,000 or so in September just to reseed again, because basically nothing had grown over the summer and we'd sort of lost what grass quality we had.
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21: Dry and mainly sunny in East Yorkshire and Northern Lincolnshire. Breezy in parts with highs of 25 degrees Celsius. That's the latest. I'm Amber Roderick.
8: 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Tears for Fears coming up, Jessie J.

0: One day England will want to rule the world, right? Get through tonight's game against Argentina. We'll play Spain on Sunday night at 8. What an amazing week we've got ahead, potentially. Tears for Fears, everybody wants to rule the world. Jessie J before that, and Boyzone, Picture of You.
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0: Did you get it today? Oh, it was a tough one. Lots of correct guesses, though, including Hayley, who was first. It was Bud Ice. Do you remember that stuff in bottles? Do a little dance.
3: Make a little love.
0: Get down tonight. Bud Ice today. We'll do another tomorrow on Nation Radio.

0: Madonna, Like a Virgin, Nation Radio. It was this great man in the arena. If you missed the advert today, it was Bud Ice using Get Down Tonight, Casey and the Sunshine Band.
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0: That was rubbish. Today, based in Grimsby, E Factor Limited, Drift Board Sports reckon England tonight are going to win 3-1. No penalties then. And they've got a couple of tunes coming up on Workplace, the Dale Nation. What should we get on for you guys today? I'll tell you what we'll play. Celine Dion and one of massive songs from the 1980s from Wax, Bridge to Your Heart. Gotta be a bridge over water for Drift Board Sports. Workplace of the Day in minutes for Wednesday morning. Nation
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0: highlights of the day. Wednesday morning, Nation Radio, that is Wax and Bridge to Your Heart. It was Celine Dion, That's the Way It Is, and playing those two today for Drift Board Sports. They're in Grimsby, workplace of the day for Wednesday. And if you want to be workplace of the day tomorrow, send me a WhatsApp, 07740938500. 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That's what happened to Pat on Friday.
1: My God, I don't know what to say. 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
0: 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I really hope it is. With Jacko on after Lizzo, To Be Loved.
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0: Are You Okay, Annie? One of the many genius misheard lyrics Michael Jackson had throughout his amazing career, and the movie still doing big business at the box office weeks on. Smooth Criminal, Nation Radio, Yorkshire and Lizzo, To Be Loved. I'm Griffo. A lot of nervous messages coming through to the show today. Ashley and Scunthorpe reckons tonight will go to penalties, but we'll win. He reckons Messi will miss the fifth penalty and Harry Kane will score our fifth. Doesn't Harry Kane usually go first when it comes to pens?
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0: To get a goal on the board, to put the pressure on. We'll see. Thanks for that, Ashley. Right, coming up between noon and one, we're going back to the 80s. It's a shame that all the World Cup songs in the 1980s, no offence, were rubbish. Otherwise, we'd be cranking those up today. Anyway, I've got a song with the opening line. This is Wellard, this one. The water shines, a pebble skips across the face, a dozen times, then disappears, not a trace. It's another Ted Rogers 3-2-1-1, isn't it? It really is. Think you know it? 07740-938-500. Opening line from a famous 80s song. Question is, which one, artist and title? The water shines, a pebble skips across the face, a dozen times, then disappears, not a trace. Have a guess at that, bet you don't get it. With Timbaland next and Chris Rea.
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the ground. Hello, Hayley Williams in Market Wheaton. Getting the artist and title first right today, and lyrically speaking, my first ever girlfriend was called Hayley Williams. You're not the same one, are you, with red hair? Big temper. The water shines, a pebble skips across the face, a dozen times then disappears, not a trace. The answer was, I'm not going to tell you yet, am I? Hello to Mark in Grimsby, also right, and Nevin Withensey's pretty good this week on this. 07740938500. Here's Chris Rea on Nation.

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2: 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Oh my, my, oh my, my love, I take one look at you, you take

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0: The water shines, a pebble skips across the face, a dozen times then disappears, not a trace. I didn't think this one would go today, but many correct guesses. Hayley Williams was first. The answer, Mirror Man, Human League. Nation in the takeover next alongside the Pointer Sisters and Jane Whelan.
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20: The top stories this hour. England boss Thomas Tuchel insists his team's ready for tonight's World Cup semi-final. They face Argentina in Atlanta, the first meeting between the two since 2002. The winner will go up against Spain on Sunday. Sir Keir Starmer's chaired his final cabinet meeting as Labour leader, and this lunchtime he'll face the last Prime Minister's questions of his premiership. Andy Burnham will take power next week. That means many of the ministers arriving for work this morning, though their jobs could be on the line.
21: Are you going to be in the job this time next week, Mr. Thomas?
22: Are you going to be Chancellor, Mr. Miliband? Have you sold your Nettie Ross soul for the job?
20: Annual debts at the UK's biggest water supplier have spiralled, leaving it on the brink of nationalisation. Thames Water says it's due to run out of money by the end of the year. And plans for an overnight social media curfew for 16 and 17-year-olds are being criticised, with concerns it'll be too easy to bypass the settings. The optional changes would stop teenagers from scrolling on apps between midnight and 6 a.m.
0: Now for the news here in East Yorkshire and Northern Lincolnshire. Two people have been arrested in North Ferriby near Hull after armed police were called to reports of burglary, assault and threats with what's believed was a metal bar. It's thought there was a disturbance at an address on Plantation Drive yesterday. The two arrests are a 37-year-old man and 59-year-old woman. Two men have been arrested in East Yorkshire after three suspected stolen vehicles were seized. It follows reports of a man carrying out a burglary in Bridlington where a vehicle was stolen. Police believe it may be connected to a convoy of vehicles near Driffield. And a local grassroots football club says the ongoing heat wave is leaving pitches rock hard and unsafe to play on. Pocklington Town has already spent thousands repairing damage from last summer. Richard Bauer is secretary there.
16: If it isn't safe to play on, then we're not playing. Last August, for example, we had to postpone a pre-season tournament that we've run for over 40 years at the club. We had to sort of stop that halfway through because a player from another team sustained quite a serious injury.
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0: Dry and mainly sunny in East Yorkshire and Northern Lincolnshire. Breezy in parts with highs of 25 degrees Celsius. That's the latest. I'm Amber Roderick.
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22: Well, it's a decade for me that brings back so many amazing memories, like Spain 82, Mexico 86, and some of the best songs ever made, like The Human League and Jane Wheedlin. Now the Pointer Sisters. Nation.

0: Jane Wiedlin and Rush Hour. It was the Human League and Mirror Man. The answer to Lyrically Speaking today. The water shines, a pebble skips across the face a dozen times, then disappears, not a trace. And the Pointer Sisters, I'm so excited. Now, back in Spain 82.
1: Feeling for offside, not given. Scherrer right across to Marco Tardelli. Tardelli, the scorer. A brilliant move. The Germans torn to pieces.
0: The winners, Italy. 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

0: Station Radio, Heaven 17, Temptation, a hit in both the 80s and the 90s. It was Cher, If I Could Turn Back Time. Griffo here with an hour of the 1980s, the year of the hand of God.
1: Here's Maradona, and England have contained him pretty well so far. This looking dangerous. That's a poor clearance. Maradona with Shilton. Looked like handball, that. Maradona's celebrating, and the goal's going to be given.
0: I mean, Shilton was so much taller than Maradona. How on earth did that happen in the first place? Let's hope that doesn't happen tonight with Messi. 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

0: 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Wednesday afternoon on The Takeover, going back to the 80s, of course. Pet Shop Boys, It's All Right. And did you know, Nation Player is now on Fire TV. 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

0: What an amazing voice she's got. I love it. Alison Moyet, Week in the Presence of Beauty on Nation Radio with an hour of the 80s playing every day, noon till 1. And we've reminisced about Spain 82 and the hand of God. Let's not forget Gary Lineker won the Golden Boot of Mexico 86.
1: Gary Stevens coming up on the right. Four in the area. Lineker! Beardsley looking very lively. What a lovely first time ball. Lineker far side. Coming in on it. No!
0: What an amazing player he was, a bit of a poacher. Let's hope Kane can stick a few away tonight. 3-1 my prediction. Come on England, with Huey Lewis and the News on Nation Radio.

0: Lady song, Living in a Box, 1987. And what a voice he had, Richard Derbyshire, who we sadly lost last December. Sounded a bit like Peter Cox from Go West, in my opinion. We'll do another hour tomorrow between midday and 1, and back tomorrow morning from 10. Matt next, Carly Rae Jepsen, Lighthouse Family, and the Bee Gees. 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
16: 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Sir Keir Starmer's used his last Prime Minister's questions as Labour leader to pay tribute to Anne Widdecombe. The outgoing PM says we must do more to defend our democracy after the former MP was killed at her home in Dartmoor last week. Meanwhile, Reform UK says all MPs should have round-the-clock protection following her death. The party has announced it will also improve security for a large number of former politicians if it wins the general election. The US says it's launched a fresh wave of attacks on Iran. America's military says it wants to further degrade the capabilities Tehran is using to target commercial shipping in the Strait of Hormuz. Thomas Tuchel says a gritty England are ready to face an Argentina team fueled by history. His side are looking to reach the World Cup final as the two nations face each other in Atlanta tonight. And visiting museums and heading to the cinema could apparently help delay our biological aging. Researchers claim the impact of engaging with culture can be comparable to frequent exercise.
17: Now for the news here. In East Yorkshire and Northern Lincolnshire, a man and woman have been arrested following reports of assault, burglary and threats with what's believed to be a metal bar in North Ferriby near Hull. Armed officers were called to a disturbance in Plantation Drive yesterday. The 37-year-old man and 59-year-old woman arrested remain in custody. Three suspected stolen vehicles have been seized in East Yorkshire and two men have been arrested after two separate incidents police believe may be connected. One was reports of a burglary and a vehicle being taken in Bridlington. The other was a suspected cloned vehicle spotted near Driffield. And football clubs in the region say the prolonged dry spell is damaging pitches and risks players getting injured. Pocklington Town FC says they've spent thousands of pounds on repairs. Richard Bauer is secretary.
18: So we're basically relying on a hose and a tap, and I believe to put something along the lines of 2 millimetres of water on an 11-a-side football pitch, you need something like 8,000 litres of water. So that's a lot of water. And bearing in mind, we have 17 acres and around 10 pitches.
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17: Dry and mainly sunny in East Yorkshire and Northern Lincolnshire, breezy in parts with highs of 25 degrees Celsius. That's the latest. I'm Amber Roderick. 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
10: 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Afternoon, I'm Matt Hutchinson playing Yorkshire's best variety of hits. On the way, the song that has become the unofficial England anthem for the World Cup. First, it's Kylie Rae Jepsen. Nation.

0: That song has become, well, the unofficial anthem for the England team this World Cup. Oasis, Wonderwall, and the song is back in the chart too. I'm Matt Hutchinson. Wednesday afternoon across Yorkshire, we are Nation Radio, playing the best variety of hits.
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0: And it is semi-final time for England tonight in the World Cup. They take on Argentina for a place in the final on Sunday against Spain. Of course, last night, Spain beat France in their World Cup semi-final. And two people from East Yorkshire who will be at the game in Atlanta tonight are Jacob and his granddad, Jeff. You might have heard about Jacob. He's the guy that decided to spend his life savings to take his granddad to the World Cup. Amazing. And they'll be cheering on England later. Also, it's St. Swithin's Day today, so they say that whatever weather we get today will be the same for the next 40 days. Another 40 days of hot weather? I'll take 40 days of sunshine, but I'm not sure I want a 40-day heatwave, to be honest. Mind you, having said that, we'll all be complaining when it starts raining after a few days. This is Lola Young's Messy. 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

Nation Radio Yorkshire, the home of Alex Duffy at Breakfast with Sean Goldsmith. Alex on his holiday, Sean's back tomorrow morning when you wake up from 6. This weekend, a free hour-long concert is taking place in various locations across Hull. A 30-piece orchestra playing songs from movies, like pop-up gigs. It's being called Now That's What I Call an Orchestra. It's organised by Back to Hours. Just a couple of the locations you can see this taking place. For example, on Saturday at Orchard Centre on the Orchard Park Estate from 2, and North Point Shopping Centre, Branscombe, on Sunday morning from 11. The Great Yorkshire Show in Harrogate, day 2 today, the Ballad of Johnny and June. That's on a whole new theatre this week. The Drifters, Bridlington Spa on Friday. Alex James Britpop Classical. That's also Friday at Scarborough's Open Air Theatre. 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

0: We are Nation Radio Yorkshire. We head back to the 90s from 2 today, all 90s for 30 minutes. This weekend, Hull FC take on Lee Leopards at the MKM Stadium on Saturday. 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I've got the new song from Olivia Rodrigo playing before two today. Nation
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0: It's Olivia Rodrigo, Drop Dead on Nation Radio Yorkshire. Back to the 90s, all 90s for 30 minutes. On the way, we'll start with a song that has the opening line, "Anyone who ever held you would tell you the way I'm feeling." This song, the title track to a 1991 album by this particular group. It's playing after the latest news at 2.
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11: 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Waking you up over summer from Monday, 27th of July. Yes, I'll be back with another question. You're never going to get it. Another Duff note just before 8. And of course, the golden hour too.
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14: Top stories this hour. Sir Keir Starmer's used his last Prime Minister's questions to pay tribute to Anne Widdecombe. The outgoing Labour leader says we must do more to defend our democracy after the former Conservative minister and Reform spokesperson was killed at her home in Dartmoor last week.
15: It is chilling that during my time in this Parliament, 3 serving or former MPs have been murdered. I look across at the shield for our dear friend Joe Cox and the shield for Sir David Amess. But I do believe befitting for the House to consider a similar tribute to Anne.
14: Reforms promising to improve security for former MPs if it wins the general election. Critics are questioning the effectiveness of a planned social media curfew. The optional changes would stop teenagers from scrolling on apps between midnight and 6 a.m. And England boss Thomas Tuchel says he'll be nervous but doesn't feel a burden ahead of tonight's World Cup semi-final. His side take on Argentina in Atlanta, hoping to set up a final against Spain on Sunday.
16: Now for the news. Here in East Yorkshire and Northern Lincolnshire, two people have been arrested in North Ferriby near Hull after armed police were called to reports of burglary, assault and threats with what's believed was a metal bar. It's thought there was a disturbance at an address on Plantation Drive yesterday. The two arrested are a 37-year-old man and a 59-year-old woman. Elsewhere, two men have been arrested in East Yorkshire after three suspected stolen vehicles were seized. It follows reports of a man carrying out a burglary in Bridlington, where a vehicle was stolen. And a local grassroots football club says the ongoing heatwave is leaving pitches rock hard and unsafe to play on. Pocklington Town has already spent thousands repairing damage from last summer. Richard Bauer is the secretary there.
17: If it isn't safe to play on, then we're not playing. Last August, for example, we had to postpone a pre-season tournament that we've run for over 40 years at the club. We had to sort of stop that halfway through because a player from another team sustained quite a serious injury.
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16: A dry and sunny day and feeling warm across the region, cooler at the coast and highs of 25. That's the latest. I'm Tom Hale.
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0: Afternoon, I'm Matt Hutchinson. 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

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We are Nation Radio Yorkshire. I'm Matt Hutchinson. Thank you for having us on today. 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It's a 90s weekend. Playing some of the big songs. Forgotten 90s hits gets underway with Caroline Verdon Saturday morning from 10 here on Nation Radio Yorkshire, with Robin S to play after this from Pato Banton on Back to the 90s at Nation.

0: It's Robin S. Show Me Love. This is Back to the 90s on Nation Radio Yorkshire. Nurse-turned-comedian Georgie Carroll is bringing her show Infectious to Connexion Live on Saturday, 24th of October. And we've got a pair of tickets to give away. If you'd like to see this brilliant show. In fact, Georgie worked in Hull for a time when she left university. 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And we continue in the 90s with the biggest hit for Crowded House next. 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

0: Ask your smart speaker to play Nation Radio Yorkshire and wake up with Sean Goldsmith. In for Alex Duffy, he's back for breakfast tomorrow morning from 6. We've been talking a lot over the last few weeks about ways to keep cool in the hot weather. The latest suggestion today from Which, you know, they are the consumer people. They say that doing this particular thing could cool your home by as much as 3.5 degrees. They say putting yogurt on the outside of your windows will cool your home. They've even done a video. There is somebody with like a paint roller and they're paint rolling yogurt onto the outside of their window. Isn't that just going to make it an absolute mess? I mean, isn't the sun just going to melt the yogurt on the window? It just sounds like an absolute mess to me. I think I'll just stick with my fan blowing hot air around the room. Taylor Swift coming up and Kygo and Whitney Houston on before 3. Nation
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4: The top stories this hour. Keir Starmer signed off from his final Prime Minister's questions by saying, "I love you," to his family and goodbye to MPs. He's also promised to give his full support to his successor, Andy Burnham. Meanwhile, the PM used his final Commons appearance in the role by saying, "We must do more to defend our democracy." Following the murder of Anne Widdecombe, he says it's chilling that three MPs have been murdered during his time in Parliament. Iran's faced a fresh wave of attacks from American forces. US Central Command says it aims to further degrade military capabilities used by Tehran. The Foreign Office says it's supporting Britons in southern Spain after the deaths of seven British nationals in wildfires there. 13 people in total have died. And England boss Thomas Tuchel insists there are no cracks with Jude Bellingham, saying the pair are closer than ever ahead of tonight's World Cup semi-final with Argentina. The midfielder called for positivity after his boss criticised the team's performance against Norway.
5: Now for the news. Here in East Yorkshire and Northern Lincolnshire, a man and a woman have been arrested following reports of assault, burglary and threats with what's believed was a metal bar near Hull. Armed officers were called to a disturbance on Plantation Drive in North Ferriby yesterday. Three suspected stolen vehicles have been seized in East Yorkshire and two men have been arrested after two separate incidents police believe may be connected. One was reports of a burglary and a vehicle being taken in Bridlington and a suspected cloned vehicle near Driffield. And back to football, and grassroots clubs in East Yorkshire and Northern Lincolnshire say the World Cup is inspiring a surge in interest ahead of England playing tonight. Pocklington Town FC says they've seen a big rise in women and girls becoming players since the Lionesses' success, with nearly a third of their members now female. Richard Bauer is the secretary there.
6: What we're hoping for is the continued success of the men's team will also sort of stimulate that development and that growth in the junior boys and the senior men's teams as well.
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5: A dry and sunny day and feeling warm across the region, cooler at the coast and highs of 25. That's the latest. I'm Tom Hale.
7: 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Wednesday afternoon, I'm Matt Hutchinson across Yorkshire playing the best variety of hits. Thank you for listening. Don Henley, Song for the Sunshine, first, Backstreet Boys. Nation.

Highs of 23 today, getting up to 26 in parts of East Yorkshire and Northern Lincolnshire tomorrow. A bit cooler towards the coast. Don Henley's Boys of Summer, St Swithin's Day today. 40 more days of sunshine? Who knows? They say, of course, St Swithin's Day, whatever the weather is today, will continue for the next 40 days. Nation Radio Yorkshire, I'm Matt Hutchinson. Thank you for listening. A conversation in the family group WhatsApp last night. Somebody asked the question, who's hosting Christmas dinner this year? Really? Are we talking about that already? It's only the middle of July. Isn't it a bit early? I'm not sure who's hosting Christmas dinner this year, but we hosted it last year. So essentially, not us. Mr. Know-It-All, Teddy Swims on Nation.

0: 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And Griffo's back tomorrow morning from 10 here on Nation. Hour of the 80s from midday every lunchtime. It's the Nation 80s takeover. Old school run today, 3:30, playing a couple of old school bangers. Going to play you a one-hit wonder from the early noughties from an Australian singer. Do you remember Vanessa Amorosi?
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4: I've been

It's Tom Grennan playing on Nation Radio Yorkshire, A Little Bit of Love. A big game, of course, for England tonight. Argentina in the World Cup semi-final. Whichever team wins will play Spain in the final on Sunday. You might have heard us talking about Mike Humphries from Hedon, who is currently running the length of South America to raise money and awareness of motor neurone disease. He's currently clocked up just over 3,200 miles, and he's currently running through Argentina at the moment. He's been watching the England games from his camper van. He might be one of few people in Argentina celebrating an England win tonight. Mike's doing a fantastic job. Lots of support for his challenge. New shoes, I can't wait. Starting today's old school run.

0: It was a one-hit wonder for Australian singer Vanessa Amorosi. Absolutely everybody. And New Shoes, I Can't Wait. That is Wednesday's old school run here at Nation Radio Yorkshire, playing the old school bangers. And with the school holidays just around the corner, how would you like to save some money? Who doesn't want to save some money? Some brilliant half-price deals on local experiences, such as Flamingoland, a family ticket, food and drinks at the Ferguson Fawcett in Walkington, and so many more. 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Alex Cannon, Drive Time from 4 today. Got the latest travel for East Yorkshire and Northern Lincolnshire. And also, Wham on next.
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16: I'm Samantha Dean in Hull, Great Union Street, the A1165 slow around Clarence Street. At Willoughby, the A164 looking busy up towards Beverley Road, Toby Carvery roundabout. At Scarborough, the A164, there's temporary lights due to roadworks at Scarborough Lane, and there's also temporary lights from Scarborough Lane to Ashtree Drive. At Skidby, the A164, there's a lane closed due to roadworks at the B1233 Harland Way, Skidby roundabout.
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0: It's Ray, Where Is My Husband? On Nation Radio Yorkshire. Alex Cann on the way, playing, in my opinion, the best football anthem of all time. New music from Holly Humberstone, coming up from Lincolnshire's Holly Humberstone. Details on how you can enter Make Me a Winner to win £777,000. Happy hour tonight from 7 with an hour of feel-good songs. 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
1: The top stories this hour. Sir Keir Starmer has signed off from his last Prime Minister's questions.
15: To my wife and children, I love you. Goodbye.
1: The outgoing PM says he's proud to leave the country better than he found it and promises wholehearted support to his successor, Andy Burnham. He also used his final PMQs to say we must do more to defend our democracy following the murder of Anne Widdecombe. 3 men from Egypt and Iran have been jailed over the sex attack of a woman on Brighton Beach. The 21 and 26-year-olds were given a total of just over 60 years for the attack in October, which the judge called predatory. And England faced Argentina tonight in their World Cup semi-final in Atlanta, chasing only their second final. We've been asking fans if it's coming home.
16: Bell, get it together.
17: I think absolutely we're going to win. Can't wait for it.
18: I think Argentina are relying a little bit on Messi at the moment.
1: The winners play Spain on Sunday.
19: Now for the news. Here in East Yorkshire and Northern Lincolnshire, three men have been sentenced for their part in planning and committing arson in Grimsby. Last October, officers received a report of five vehicles on fire in a car park outside a block of flats on Barmouth Drive. No one was injured. Well, two men pleaded guilty to arson and have received a combined total of over 12 years in prison. A third man has been given a suspended sentence for perverting the course of justice. And back to football and clubs in East Yorkshire and Northern Lincolnshire. Lincolnshire say more people want to get involved ahead of England playing in the World Cup semi-finals tonight. Pocklington Town Football Club says nearly a third of their players are now women and girls, and they hope the men's team will inspire even more to join. Richard Bauer is the secretary there.
20: I think when your national team does well, it always gives the grassroots game a lift, and we've seen that with the growth of women and girls football in the past when the Lionesses did so well. 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
19: A dry and sunny day and feeling warm across the region, cooler at the coast and highs of 25. That's the latest. I'm Tom Hale.
0: 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Hello, good afternoon. It's Alex Can here, and we're going to get excited about England Argentina. 4 hours to go after we play this from Level 42. Nation.

0: 20 years after Back Home was number one in 1970, that was a massive chart topper in the year of Gazza's Tears, 1990, England New Order and World in Motion. This is Nation Radio Yorkshire. We are backing the boys all the way. One supermarket chain has maybe gone a bit too far. I think it's Aldi have taken all their Argentinian Malbec off the shelves in solidarity with the lads. I mean, I love a Malbec.
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0: I would describe this as a sad banger. White Noise represents Outside Chatter, and it's all about trying to move on from a relationship. This is Holly Humberstone from Lincolnshire, and it's called White Noise. You're hearing it at Nation.
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0: Am I flabbergasted? I went to the gym straight after the show last night. Big time, mate. That's Peter Gabriel on Nation Radio Yorkshire. And big time, Blippi is coming to Connecting Live a week on Saturday. Also, Chris Ramsey on the 18th of September. He's very funny. And Midge Ure on the 22nd of November. I hope he does Vienna, one of my favourite songs of all time. All at Connecting Live between now and Christmas.
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0: Today's Ponderer, I can't quite believe someone has taken the time to work this out, but it's helpful, so it's provided us with a Ponderer. Heinz Ketchup exits its glass bottle at 0.028 miles per hour, all right? 0.028 miles an hour. And that is around the same speed as what? So Heinz Ketchup exits its glass bottle at 0.028 miles per hour. It's about the same speed as what else? And no, it's not my old Fiat Panda on the A63. We'll give you the answer on the way in about 20 minutes. Yorkshire's Travel is next.
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19: I'm Samantha Dean at Willoughby, the A164 slow at Beverley Road, Toby Carvery roundabout, the A164 slow up towards Jock's Lodge, and of course there is a lane closure and a speed restriction of 30 miles per hour due to roadworks at Jock's Lodge. Sutton Fields and the B1237 Leeds Road outbound, slow traffic at Sutton Road, and in Hull, the A1165 Great Union Street, slow traffic around the A165 at Clarence Street. That's the latest.
9: Travel
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Pink and Raise Your Glass, and it was also ABBA on Nation Radio Yorkshire. So Hull FC and Hull KR lost their last Super League matches against York and Wakefield, respectively. Who is going to be celebrating at the MKM Stadium next Thursday? 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Two adults and two children. 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Whoever you're cheering for, Hull FC or Hull KR, they'll both be hungry for a win at the MKM Stadium next Thursday. Next up on Nation Radio Yorkshire, a solo Beatles number one after Classic Ed.

0: George Harrison got my mind set on you at Nation Radio Yorkshire. On this day, 14 years ago, Gangnam Style first appeared on YouTube. Since then, it's been watched over 2 billion times. I was once DJing a wedding in Ilkley, and somebody broke their leg dancing to it.
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0: On average, Heinz ketchup exits the glass bottle at 0.028 miles per hour, which is around the same speed as what? The answer? The average snail. Who measured this and why? So yeah, sauce comes out of the glass bottle the same speed as a snail's pace. That reminds me, I once took my wife, Sophia, to the Tiptree Sauce Museum in Essex on our honeymoon. She's a lucky lady. Yorkshire's travels next.
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16: 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Waking you up over summer from Monday, 27th of July. Yes, I'll be back with another question. You're never going to get it. Another Duff note just before 8. And of course, the golden hour too.
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18: I'm Samantha Dean and Beverly, the A164 slow. That's at Lodge, adding around 10 minutes to your journey. Dunswell, the A1079 looking busy. That's around Beverly Road, Rach Carter Way at Dunswell Roundabout. Dunswell, the A1174 Beverly Road southbound slow, again up towards the roundabout. In Hull, the A63 Roger Millwood Way westbound slow traffic at Great Union Street, and Great Union Street slow around the A165 Clarence Street.
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0: Gracie Abrams on Nation Radio Yorkshire. We got some of the biggest hits of the 90s and some forgotten songs on a 90s weekend across Saturday and Sunday from the decade of Beanie Babies, Furbies and dial-up internet. You have not known true patience unless you've tried to use the internet in a dial-up internet room at university. That's how new the internet was when I started uni. There was an internet room. Nobody had it at home. You had to go to a place and sit there and wait for a page to load. Honestly, it was torturous, love. So anyway, 90s, Saturday, Sunday, we'll play some great songs that will bring back memories if you were around in the 90s. Yorkshire's News at 5, that's on the way.
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19: The top stories this hour, and attentions are turning to the World Cup semi-final. Old rivalries will be played out tonight as England face Argentina in Atlanta. There are some big scores to settle, not least after Maradona's hand of God goal at the tournament in 1986. Gary Lineker, who was playing then, is hoping for better luck.
20: Sometimes you need a bit of good fortune, which we didn't have 40 years ago. Sometimes you need a bit of brilliance that we've seen in this tournament from someone like Harry Kane or Jude Bellingham. We have to bear in mind, of course, course. They've got probably the greatest football that's ever played, Lionel Messi, but he is 39.
19: England are trying to get to only their second World Cup final. Kickoff is at 8. A man's been arrested on suspicion of sending threatening communications to an MP after Reform UK said threats had been made to kill leader Nigel Farage. The Met Police says the man, who's in his 20s, was held in South London yesterday over a post reported in May. And Sir Keir Starmer has been given a standing ovation by hundreds of MPs after his final Prime Minister's questions as Labour leader.
6: Now for the news here in East Yorkshire and Northern Lincolnshire, and more on the football in our region, with grassroots clubs here saying the World Cup is inspiring a surge in interest. Pocklington Town Football Club says they've seen a big rise in women and girls becoming players since the Lionesses' success, with nearly a third of their members now female. Richard Bauer is the secretary there.
21: What we're hoping for is obviously that the continued success of the men's team will also sort of stimulate that development and that growth in the junior boys and the senior men's kind of teams as well.
6: Three men have been sentenced for an arson in Grimsby. Five vehicles were set on fire on Barmouth Drive in the town last October. No one was injured. Two men admitted arson and have received a combined total of over 12 years in prison. A third man has been given a suspended sentence for perverting the course of justice. And a new inclusive cycling scheme is launching in Goole to help adults attending daycare services get active. Sessions are due to begin later this summer.
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6: Staying dry tonight, but cloudy in places. Sunny spells tomorrow and warm with highs at 26. That's the latest. I'm Tom Hale. Nation
0: Radio. Well, it's St. Swithin's Day today and it's nice weather, so we should have nice weather for the next 40 days. Let's see. It's Alex Cann here, now playing Paul Young.

Ian Brodie and the Lightning Seeds performed this to a capacity Scarborough Open Air Theatre recently at their live gig, 60 Years of Hurt, as the giant inflatable footballs were passed around. It is Badil Skinner and the Lightning Seeds on Nation Radio Yorkshire. 3 hours till kickoff, England v Argentina for a place against Spain in the final. Can they do it? We believe they can. It's almost 10 past five and 43 drivers have been spoken to by police for passing too close to horses or speeding in Nafferton. It was Operation Close Pass carried out on Monday. 24 drivers were complimented for their exceptional driving skills, but 43 weren't so good. The highway code does say you shouldn't be going past a horse any faster than 10 miles an hour and you need to give at least 2 metres or 6 feet in terms of distance. Makes sense, doesn't it, logically? But unfortunately, too many drivers are now in a hurry and can't seem to slow down. So I think it's good they've done this. Just thinking back to the one time I rode a horse, I was terrified. I was a kid and it threw me off into a thorn bush and I cried loads. So I've never been on horseback since. I don't think it suited me. This is Lewis Capaldi and Stay Love. It's Nation Radio Yorkshire. Alex Cann here in for Sean. Oh.

0: I liked the slow down version she did in the 90s. Remember that? Hey Now, Girls Just Wanna Have Fun. It's the legend Cyndi Lauper on Nation Radio Yorkshire. We'll check Yorkshire's travel in a couple of minutes' time. Nice day today, so if the St Swithin's Day thing is accurate, we should have no rain for the next 40 days. But looking at the forecast for the end of July, I think it might be poppycock. It looks like we are going to have another week or so of this nice weather, and then we'll have some quite heavy showers. I hope not, anyway, because it's Withstock coming up, not this weekend, but next in Withernsea, and I'm there really hoping it's going to be a nice, dry, sunny weekend. We normally do quite well, but we shall see. If you love saving money, summer holidays are just around the corner. 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And how about Flamingoland for the family for less as well? 140 species in the zoo. 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
19: I'm Samantha Dean. In Willoughby, the A164 slow at Toby Carvery Roundabout. Beverley, the A164 slow at Jocks Lodge. Dunswell, the A1174 Beverley Road southbound slow at Dunswell Roundabout. Sutton Fields, the B1237 Leeds Road outbound slow at Sutton Road. The A63 Roger Millwood Way westbound looking busy at Great Union Street. And Great Union Street, the A1165 slow around the A165 Clarence Street.
15: Travel
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0: That's Ilian Brelia and Torn on Nation Radio Yorkshire. Did you hear me say about the woman from Beverley yesterday's having a clear out? She's auctioning off items from her private collection this Friday. One handbag is expected to fetch around £2,000. It's a Louis Vuitton. And there's another Chanel bag, which could go for £5,000. Handbags are a mystery to me. My wife sometimes will say, will you get my purse and my handbag? I've no idea where to start. So many compartments. Honestly, it's a mystery.
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0: You could score an amazing win on Friday. Just imagine that ping of your bank telling you some money's gone in your account. And it's £777,000. I got a £5 refund today. And that felt good. Imagine that. But times by all those thousands of times. 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

Starship and We Built This City on Nation Radio Yorkshire. An important update from Hornsey Carnival to say Cinema Street is now closed until Monday afternoon at 4, and they're getting ready for the big carnival. 60 year celebration starts on Friday. There's loads going on across the weekend, including the parade on Saturday. There's jousting, there's wrestling, there's loads of food and drink, crafting, you name it, it's going on. Best thing to do is search Hornsey Carnival on Facebook for a full rundown. And a week today, it's Striffield's show as well. Can't believe that, can you? 22nd of July, the one-day spectacular back at Driffield Showground, and tickets are cheaper if you get them up front as well. Next up, Yorkshire's Travel and a great song from Razorlight, which I've not heard from.

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15: I'm Samantha Dean. In Hull, the A1165 Great Union Street, the usual queues around Clarence Street. Holderness Road outbound looking busy. That's from Mount Pleasant, Mount Retail Park to Diadem Roundabout. Hull, the A1033 Holwell Road at Sutton Fields slow at Sutton Road. Dunswell, the A1174 Beverley Road southbound slow at Dunswell Roundabout. And at Beverley, the A164 slow traffic at the A1079 at Jock's Lodge.
13: Travel.
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0: Taylor Swift from Toy Story 5 at Nation Radio Yorkshire. So Hornsey Carnival's got waltzes, dodgems, the Miami ride and the ghost train, but no teacups this year. I think they're the only thing I dare go on, so I may have to spectate and hold the bags whilst others go on the rides this weekend. I'm such a scaredy cat these days. On the way, I'll tell you some more bits and bobs happening in Withamsea, including a big one this weekend, which you'd be mad to miss. And Yorkshire's news at 6 o'clock is on the way. It's been a nice afternoon, getting out nice and sunny. It's going to stay nice for about the next week or so, which is excellent news. Nation
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17: Top stories this hour. Thomas Tuchel insists he doesn't feel burdened by England's 60-year wait for World Cup glory. They'll reach only their second final at the tournament if they beat historic rivals and defending champions Argentina in Atlanta tonight. The coach says he's not bogged down by emotions, while England defender Mark Gay wants it to be enjoyable.
18: It's a big game with big players. Both sides have great players, and when you have that, it's just going to be a good game. You know it's going to be a fun watch and one that we're going to be talking about for a long time. So yeah, excited.
17: A man's been arrested after Reform UK said Nigel Farage had received death threats. The Met police say a man in his 20s has been bailed. An inquest into the death of England World Cup winner Nobby Stiles has found that repeatedly heading a football caused him to die from a brain condition. The 78-year-old had severe dementia when he passed away in 2020. And Keir Starmer has signed off from his last Prime Minister's questions with a simple goodbye to his MPs.
2: Now for the news. Here in East Yorkshire and Northern Lincolnshire, and back to football, and clubs in our region say more people want to get involved as England play in the World Cup semi-finals tonight. Pocklington Town says nearly a third of their players are now women and girls, and they hope the men's team will inspire even more to join. Richard Bauer is the secretary there.
19: I think when your national team does well, it always gives the grassroots game a lift, and we've seen that with the growth of women and girls football in the past when the Lionesses did so well. Our girls team and our ladies team, we've probably got nearly a third of our playing members are girls and ladies now.
2: And three men have been sentenced for their part in planning and committing arson in Grimsby. Last October, officers received a report of five vehicles on fire in a car park outside a block of flats on Barmouth Drive. No one was injured. Well, two men pleaded guilty to arson and have received a combined total of over 12 years in prison. A third man has been given a suspended sentence for perverting the course of justice.
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2: Staying dry tonight, but cloudy in places. Sunny spells tomorrow and warm with highs at 26. That's the latest. I'm Tom Hale.
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0: Hey, good evening. It's Alex Cam with you until 8 o'clock tonight for Sean Goldsmith. We're going to go back to the late 90s with Fats and Small after Rufus and Shaka.

It's Fats and Small and Turnaround. We are Nation Radio Yorkshire. So much to look forward to in the fine resort of Withernsea this summer. It's the Pyra Festival in Valley Gardens this weekend. Games, sea shanties, market stalls, and lots of family fun. And from the 10th to the 15th of August, Withernsea Carnival brings a week of amazing entertainment, culminating in the Saturday parade. So look out for carnival brochures around town and pick one up to see what's going on. And to find out more about Withernsea's Summer of Fun, go to nationplayer.com and select Nation Radio Yorkshire. I've got a classic from David Bowie on the way after this song from Somber.

0: David Bowie and Shine a Girl on Nation Radio Yorkshire. Alex Cann here. It's just coming up on 20 past six. We'll check Yorkshire's travel in a couple of minutes' time. Gym again for me at 8 tonight. Good luck to the lads, though, who are playing England-Argentina. Kicks off at 8. I imagine it'll be a good night for the pubs. They reckon 6 million extra pints are going to be sold. I still don't understand this thing where people throw them. Have you seen the price of a beer? Who's got that sort of money to throw away? Bizarre. And pumpkins. I know this is wishing the year away, but Halloween is about 3 months away and farmers are having a nightmare with this heat. They say there's been so little rain, there's been a terrible pumpkin crop. One such farm is Sandy Bottom Farm in Heddon. And Chris Sadler from there told the BBC, it's just frustrating because you try so hard and then at the last minute you get blazing heat. So pumpkins could be scarce this year. We'll get some Lynyrd Skynyrd on after the travel next for Yorkshire.
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7: I'm Samantha Dean in Hull. Great Union Street slow around Clarence Street. At Dunswell, the A1174 Beverley Road southbound's busy up towards the Dunswell roundabout. Hesel, the B1232 Beverley Road temporary lights due to electricity work. That's between Booth Ferry Road at Hesel and Lowfield Road at Anlaby. Skidby, the A164, there's a lane closed due to roadworks at the B1233 Harland Way at Skidby roundabout.
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0: Scouting for Girls on Nation Radio Yorkshire Twitter was launched on this day 20 years ago. I still call it Twitter. I know it's X, but I don't like the name X. And I still use it, even though I really dislike it. And it was on this day in 2010 that Robbie Williams returned to take that sensationally, years after leaving. 16 years ago. I was kind of hoping he might make an appearance on the most recent Circus tour, but it wasn't to be.
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0: Diana Ross and I'm Coming Out. I think that's my favourite song she did. Nation Radio Yorkshire, Pollard's Place. From the sea at Grimsby Docks to your plate on Holderness Road in Hull. Fancy a chippy tea for four? 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They also do specialist patties, which if you never had a patty, you've not lived. I only had my first one last year. Even though I've lived in Yorkshire all my life, I've never had one. And it was so nice. Had it at Blue Light Weekend last year. 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
16: 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Waking you up over summer from Monday, 27th of July. Yes, I'll be back with another question. You're never going to get it. Another Duff note just before 8. And of course, the golden hour too.
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17: I'm Samantha Dean at Scarborough. The A164, there's temporary lights due to roadworks from Scarborough Lane to Ashtree Drive at Leconfield. Beverley, the A164 Minster Way, temporary traffic lights due to roadworks between Lincoln Way and Wardway. Cottingham and the B1233 Baynard Avenue, there's temporary traffic lights due to roadworks in both directions at Hallgate. Brough, Baffin Way, there's temporary lights due to electricity work at Skillings Lane.
18: Travel
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0: Lola Young and Messi on Nation Radio Yorkshire. We're taking you back to a 90s year on the Golden Hour in the morning. Sean Goldsmith will relive one of my university years tomorrow. On the way, the Happy Hour features three princes and five Spice Girls. On the way after Yorkshire's news at 6.
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14: 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We're just 60 minutes to go before England take on Argentina. Pubs have been telling us the World Cup has provided a welcome boost for the sector.
15: At the last match, we sold over 5 million extra pints. We're predicting for this match it could be in excess of 6 million.
14: If they win tonight, the Three Lions would make it to a World Cup final for only the second time ever and the first time in 60 years. A 14-year-old boy has been charged over an alleged plan to target two mosques in South London. The teenager is accused of a terror offence and is due to appear before magistrates tomorrow. Sir Keir Starmer has pledged to give his wholehearted support to PM in waiting, Andy Burnham. He made the comment at his last Prime Minister's Questions, where he received a standing ovation from his own MPs. And government plans for an overnight social media curfew for 16 and 17-year-olds are being criticised. There are warnings it will be too easy for teenagers to just turn the settings off.
16: Now for the news here in East Yorkshire and Northern Lincolnshire, and more on football in our region. And grassroots clubs here say the World Cup is inspiring a surge of interest. Pocklington Town Football Club says they've seen a big rise in women and girls becoming players since the Lionesses' success, with nearly a third of their members now female. Richard Bauer is the secretary there.
17: What we're hoping for is obviously that the continued success of the men's team will also sort of stimulate that development and that growth in the junior boys and the senior men's.
16: British Steel, whose headquarters are in Scunthorpe, could be nationalised within days after legislation to bring the firm into public ownership received a final seal of approval. The Steel Industry Act 2026 has received royal assent and is now law. It allows ministers to transfer steel businesses' shares or property into public ownership. And proposals for changes to the Cleethorpes marketplace scheme in the town to have more car parking has been approved. The council's cabinet says the plans include the introduction of 12 seasonal bays.
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16: Staying dry tonight but cloudy in places, sunny spells tomorrow and warm with highs at 26. That's the latest. I'm Tom Hale.
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0: Hey, I'm Alex Cann. I hope your day's been all right. It's Wednesday night. I've got Spice Girls on the way. Prince after two princes. The Spin Doctors start the happy hour tonight.

0: Jerry Halliwell is Trixie Firecracker, Emma Bunton is Kung Fu Candy, and Mel C is Katrina High Kick. This was Say You'll Be There, The Spice Girls, a video inspired by Pulp Fiction and also various other martial arts. It was a good video, actually. We played on the happy hour Prince and Two Princes. I'm Alex. There's another way of listening to Nation Radio Yorkshire on Fire TV. And to celebrate this, we're giving away a 40-inch Fire telly worth almost £200. You can upgrade your front room tech, and it's even got a built-in Alexa into the remote, so you can just ask for what you want to watch or listen to. You can only enter if you have the Nation Player app, so download that for free and enter our giveaway. This is Kevin Little, and Turn Me On.
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0: For the album Raw Like Sushi, what's he like? Anyway, Naina Cherry and Buffalo Stance, the follow-up Manchild was really good as well. Do you remember the song Kisses on the Wind? That was on Now 16. Very good. It's Nation Radio's Happy Hour. I'm Alex, and Hull FC's 2026 campaign roars on against Lee Leopards at the MKM on Saturday. They're kicking off at 3. If you want to be there cheering them on, make sure you visit us. 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Behind Hull FC all the way. Hopefully they will trounce Lee Leopards on Saturday. Next up, the Happy Hour has more delights. I've got Robbie Williams, who's performing at the footy final on Sunday in the half-time bit. And Nelly Furtado with a song from about 2 decades ago that I've not heard for ages. Nation
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I imagine seeing him live is a real experience. It's Robbie Williams on Nation Radio Yorkshire. I'm off to see CMAT at the Peace Hall in Halifax at the weekend. Very much looking forward to that. I think she's great. And she's spoken out about body shamers as well. People who give her awful comments about the way she looks. No famous person, or indeed anybody, should have to cope with that. The best time to mention somebody's weight is never, unless prompted. And even then, be careful. But no, I think CMAT is brilliant. She's playing at Halifax and Scarborough at the weekend. And if you fancy going to see some live comedy, Georgie Carroll is coming to Connexin Live on Saturday 24th of October, a week before Halloween. We've got tickets and you need to enter by Friday. If you enjoy a riotous funny show, she is a comedy powerhouse telling some amazing stories. So go to nationplayer.com and select Yorkshire. Enter before 5 o'clock this Friday. We are Nation Radio, now playing one of Wham's finest. There's a Wham film coming out soon, all about their touring in China in the 80s.

0: We'll play that for the England team. Don't Stop Believing, It's Journey. When did Wonderwall become a football song, by the way? When did that happen? Did I miss the memo? Anyway, we're only 15 minutes away from the big game. If you're not too fussed, Roberto's here with the perfect soundtrack, whether you're a football widow or widower, or maybe like me, you're off to the gym. I'll have Roberto in my ears to motivate me on the treadmill. So no pressure. Lots of great songs, I'm sure, after eight. Before that, though, the happy hour's got another 15 minutes. Going to squeeze in at least two or three more. Dodgy from the 90s plays next here at Nation.
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It's Stevie Wonder and Sign, Seal, Delivered, I'm Yours. Alex Duffy is having a well-earned break, so Sean Goldsmith is on Nation Radio Yorkshire in the morning, and it's normally Alex and Caroline on Saturday. Caroline is flying solo for the next 2 weekends, so we're giving Alex a proper break from the microphone. In the meantime, the Great Yorkshire Show rolls on day 3 in Harrogate tomorrow in the sunshine. Take your sun cream if you're going along. Remember, there's a shuttle bus running from the railway station to avoid queuing. And a week today, it's Driffield Show, so that is going to be fantastic. The weather looks really good for it as well. I think it falls into this dry spell, so if you're going to Driffield Show, should be a lovely day for it next Wednesday.

0: It's Irene Cara and Fame on Nation Radio Yorkshire. One of my favourite moments so far this year, seeing Steps the Musical with Alex Duffy and Matt Hutchinson. So that was rather good. Two of the Nation Radio Yorkshire A-team were there, and I was there from the B-team. But yeah, really enjoyed it. And we're talking 90s all weekend. We're going to play some lost classics and big power pop anthems on a 90s weekend, so join us for that. If you're not bothering about the game, keep us on for Roberto. Misha Paris on the way with a brilliant memory, and the new song from The Script on the way soon as well.
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7: Evening, welcome to your World Cup free zone. I think everyone who's interested in the football is probably watching it, right? So let's just crack on with the best variety of hits. I'm Roberto, just gone 8. Nation Radio. The script on the way after three massive ones from the 80s with some Spandau Ballet coming up. First, In Excess. Come on, man.

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Remember this from Spandau Ballet? The song that kind of changed things up for them. They had that more blue-eyed soul vibe to it. Pushed them into stardom as well, didn't it? From the True album, it's Lifeline, taking care of 80s at 8 on Nation, with more big 80s anthems like that available right now on our sister station, Nation 80s. Have a listen on your DAB radio, your smart speaker, and of course via our app, Nation Player. Janet Jackson's on the way for you Wednesday after the big anthem from The Script, their new one, Man in the Arena on Nation. If I

0: believe in folklore. You know, stories and stuff that people have passed down from generations. I think it depends what it is. If it's folklore about bad luck, probably not. Good luck, hopefully, yes. There is Janet Jackson on Nation asking about that because, of course, today, Wednesday, 15th of July, has been St. Swithin's Day. Many believe the weather today can predict future patterns for the next 40 days. All I'll say is stock up on the suntan lotion and the ice cream because I think we're going to need it. Maroon 5 on the way next, bringing some reggae vibes to your Wednesday night. It sounds like a sunny, uplifting song, but listen to the lyrics. They're a little bit dark. Got hot chocolate on the way as well. Nation Radio. There's only one. Gather strong. There's only one. Gather strong.
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Cadbury's Hot Chocolates. Everyone's a winner on Nation as we wrap up your Wednesday. Thanks for joining me. I'm Roberto with the best variety of hits. We're going from that 70s anthem to a song from 2010 in a minute from Bruno Mars that was a bit of a laugh when it first came out, but it's now one of the most popular songs to pop the question to. First, though, K-pop Demon Hunters, Golden on Nation.

0: call me cheesy if you like, but I used that song in the proposal to my partner. Featured the dog as well. I made a little video. It was fabulous. I thought it was anyway. There is Bruno Mars, Marry You, playing for you on Nation. Electronics on the way for you Wednesday night next, and a big song from Alex Warren's new album coming out next month. First, though.
1: Nation player.
0: So we've made it to Wednesday. How's your week going so far? Maybe you're thinking, what? It's only Wednesday? I don't want to do the rest of this week. I don't want to go back to work. If I told you there was a way that you could get nearly 40 grand a year for the next 20 years without doing any work, would you be interested? I thought you might be. We've got £777,000 to give away this Friday. If you divided that by 20, it works out at nearly 40 grand a year. You could just give up work, couldn't you? Live off 40 grand a year? Yeah, why not? Come and get involved in winning this cash. 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Calls are charged at the standard rate, over 18s only. And all the rules for this network competition are on our website. Lines are going to close at 5pm this Friday, 17th of July. Then we're going to make that call. If it's you we ring and you answer, you'll instantly win £777,000 paid straight into your account after the call. Would you have the willpower, though, to spread that out over the next 20 years? Or would you just go on a massive spending spree? It's entirely up to you what you do with it. You've just got to get involved in winning it first. And the way you do that is by texting PLAY, P-L-A-Y, to 65115. Good luck.
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0: This time last year, that guy was riding high with his massive song, Ordinary. There is one of the songs that's on his brand new album coming out next month. Alex Warren's Fever Dream playing for you on Nation. It is Roberto wrapping up your Wednesday with the best variety of hits, and it's 90s at 9 time next. Yeah, three big ones from the 90s. Starting that with an M People tune that some people consider is like a follow-on, a successor to Gloria Gaynor's I Will Survive. Any ideas what it might be?
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0: At 9. When you go on holiday, like maybe you've got one coming up soon, do you take your furry friends with you? I've got a lady who's off on honeymoon, apparently taking dogs and the cats. First though, let's do three big ones from the 90s. I'm Roberto. Hello. Yeah, it's 9 o'clock for your Wednesday night. UB40 in here this evening, and first, a song that's apparently a follow-on to I Will Survive. Yeah, M People. Moving on up, playing for you on Nation.

0: time.
1: There is UB40 taking care of 90s at 9 on Nation. 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Roy Orbison's on the way after the lady who's packed her furry friends with her for her honeymoon. It's Taylor Swift, of course. Opalite on Nation.

0: Robertson, you got it. It's Nation for your Wednesday night. I'm Roberto, 9:17 right now. We've been talking about furry friends recently, what with Taylor taking them off on her honeymoon. Did you hear the story today about what to do in all this hot weather with your furry friend? Apparently, you should cover your pooch in suntan lotion. I kid you not, isn't that what their fur's for, to protect them? Experts say we should be doing it in the hot weather and getting them to wear, get this, sunglasses. I kid you not. How on earth do you get a dog to wear sunglasses? I mean, it would be a hilarious picture, but getting those glasses to stay on there, no chance. Buggles on the way soon with Video Killed the Radio Star and some Atomic Kitten. 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

Mars Marry You earlier on, Alex Warren's Fever Dream all about his wife. How about The Real Thing in a minute? A disco tune that's always on wedding playlists. First though, Harry Styles on Nation.

0: Isn't it a lovely feeling? Wednesday night, we've broken the back of the week. That weekend's a coming. There is Real Thing, You to Me or Everything playing on Nation. We're going to carry on the disco kind of vibes next with an 80s dance tune, actually, from Taylor Dane. And before 10, the lady who loves a good breakup because she sees it as an opportunity to redirect your life. First, though.
1: Nation player.
0: So we've made it to Wednesday. How's your week going so far? Maybe you're thinking, what? It's only Wednesday? I don't want to do the rest of this week. I don't want to go back to work. If I told you there was a way that you could get nearly 40 grand a year for the next 20 years without doing any work, would you be interested? I thought you might be. We've got £777,000 to give away this Friday. If you divided that by 20, it works out at nearly 40 grand a year. You could just give up work, couldn't you? Live off 40 grand a year? Yeah, why not? 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And all the rules for this network competition are on our website. Lines are going to close at 5 p.m. this Friday, 17th of July. Then we're going to make that call. If it's you we ring and you answer, you'll instantly win £777,000 paid straight into your account after the call. Would you have the willpower, though, to spread that out over the next 20 years? Or would you just go on a massive spending spree? It's entirely up to you what you do with it. You've just got to get involved in winning it first. And the way you do that is by texting PLAY, P-L-A-Y, to 65115. Good luck.
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2: 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Are your child's vaccines up to date?
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0: That is the opening track on her album, You Seem Pretty Sad for a Girl So In Love. And of course, it's the first song from that album. Olivia Rodrigo, Drop Dead on Nation. The album's actually a really cool little listen. It almost takes you through the life and death of a relationship. I'm Roberto, getting ready for Noughties at 10 next. Three big ones from the Noughties, obviously. Beginning with one of the Stereophonics' most loved songs. Nation Radio.
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18: 10 o'clock for your Wednesday night. Hello, I'm Roberto. Really hope you're doing well. Still waiting for that game to finish. It's nail-biting stuff. Olivia Dean on the way after three big ones from the Noughties.

There is Gwen Stefani taking care of Naughties at 10 on Nation. We'll get into some night shift check-ins for your Wednesday night real soon. I got a song from the Pet Shop Boys where they worked with one of their idols. And first, Olivia Dean, Man I Need on Nation.

Good evening to Amy Pritchard, aka The Legend. Picked up an extra shift tonight so her colleagues could go and watch the football. That is for you, Pet Shop Boys with Dusty Springfield. What have I done to deserve this? Maybe you're asking yourself that question, Amy. Thank you for having us on. Good luck with your shift as well. If you'd like a little night shift check-in, come and say hi through our Facebook page. Easiest way. Just search for Nation. Or, of course, you can say hi on WhatsApp. You got the number? 07740 938 500. Rock sets on the way real soon. And they've got some Sam Fender.

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This is Sydney Youngblood on Nation for your Wednesday night. Playing it for Jordan and Mikey, who are cleaning buses tonight. They want a little night shift check-in. They're working extra hard right now. They've got some catching up to do, because the boss very kindly let them watch the game earlier on. How nice. I'll keep the best variety of hits coming to keep you going. Big dance anthem on the way from Spiller. Right now, Sam Fender on Nation.

0: This is Spiller's Groove Jet, getting us through your Wednesday nights with Fleetwood Mac on the way next. A song that was covered by The Corrs, and it is a brilliant cover, but I think the original just about wins in the battle of which is best. See what you think next. I've got Lewis Capaldi on the way before 11, but first...
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0: So we've made it to Wednesday. How's your week going so far? Maybe you're thinking, what? It's only Wednesday? I don't want to do the rest of this week. I don't want to go back to work. If I told you there was a way that you could get nearly 40 grand a year for the next 20 years without doing any work, would you be interested? I thought you might be. We've got £777,000 to give away this Friday. If you divided that by 20, it works out at

0: 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You could just give up work, couldn't you? Live off 40 grand a year? Yeah, why not? 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And all the rules for this network competition are on our website. Lines are going to close at 5pm this Friday, 17th of July. Then we're going to make that call. If it's you we ring and you answer, you'll instantly win £777,000 paid straight into your account after the call. Would you have the willpower, though, to spread that out over the next 20 years? Or would you just go on a massive spending spree? It's entirely up to you what you do with it. You've just got to get involved in winning it first. And the way you do that is by texting PLAY, P-L-A-Y, to 65115. Good luck. 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

0: If you've ever wondered what Lewis Capaldi is like live, get onto YouTube and watch the full-length concert of him playing London's Hyde Park over the weekend. It's been streamed nearly 2 million times. He's really good. There is Stay Love playing for your nation, taking care of things from me. I'm Roberto. Thanks for your company tonight. If you're on your night shift, obviously have a good one. Stick with us. We'll get you through with the best variety of hits. If you're off to bed, well, sweet dreams. I'll catch you back here tomorrow night, 8 p.m. Have a great Thursday. Nation
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Thank you for joining us this morning. Tim Allen here with a reminder about the old school run. Yes, a couple of tunes, a couple of old school tunes for the school run every weekday, 3:30, only here at Nation Radio. 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